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You're still listening to K5 News FM Philippines. 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I hear a lot of voices for the past few days. We got 312 now. Tuloy lang tayo sa ating sound trip mga K5, The Big Hits. Kasama pa rin ho, AJ Jack. 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

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Talagang JM, he begged for this one. 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Folks, this is K5BZ FM Philippines. You're still with me, AJ Jack, the Big Hits. Hello, good afternoon. Happy listening nga pala sa mga suki natin dyan sa manayo. Sa mga grupo ni Jimmy Aragon, ha? Sa mga Aragon families. Hello there. J-Mac at Donna Maria Fe, kag Therio na nakikinig. Hello there.

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